you do what they told ya. Now you do what they told ya. Now you do what they told ya. Now you do what they told ya.

do what they told you. And now you do what they told you. And now you do what they told you. And now you do what they told you.

think it's so lonely, baby. Well, they're so lonely. They'll be so lonely, they could die. El sonido de Alice in Chains, Again, a esta hora de la tarde, entrando casi a la última media hora del Rock Chop del 88.9.